0: Masz internet? 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Proste.
1: In 1965, Vietnam seemed like just another foreign war. But it wasn't. It was different in many ways, and so were those who did the fighting.

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Everybody right here. 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Stop looking at what you ain't got. Start being thankful for

0: Głosówki. Tak, to jest na czasie. 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Messenger, Insta, WhatsApp. Nie zadawaj pytań. Po prostu kliknij i nagraj. X-Vibe.
1: Regulators. We regulate any stealing of his property. We're damn good too. But you can't be any geek off the street. Gotta be handy with the steel if you know what I mean. 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